0: Omaha's greatest hits, 99.9 KGOR. I'm John Tesh. This is Intelligence for Your Life. Moving you from the place you are right now to the place you were meant to be, it's the John Tesh Radio Show at Tesh.com as well. And when you get a song stuck in your head and it's driving you crazy, you know that's called an earworm, right? Well, experts say it happens to 90% of us at least once a week. Well, researchers have discovered a new way to get rid of annoying earworms. Ready? Chew gum. It turns out that the physical movement involved in chewing reduces the number of times a song runs through your mind. Philip Beeman is a cognitive scientist who discovered this cure, and it occurred to him when he was reviewing other research that shows our verbal memory doesn't work well when our mouth is moving. So if you have a song stuck in your head and you're chewing gum, your mouth is moving in a different pattern than the words to the song or the tempo. And that hijacks your memory, and the earworm fades away. Right.
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0: 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I'll tell you why experts say having one could actually save you.

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1: 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Do you think we all may need burner phones? Well, the Wall Street Journal says, yeah, because having a secondary burner phone can fight spam texts, help you maintain your work-life balance, protect your digital footprint. First, if you're not familiar with that term, it's a cheap mobile phone that has no attachment to your personal information. It's usually only able to do calls and text messages. Because more businesses are asking for our phone number, and companies sent 31% more text messages to customers in the last 12 months. 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So getting a second line can help. The digital security company Point Wild says our phone number stays with us for our whole lives. It's now linked to our identity. And the security experts say before you give out your main phone number, you should ask yourself, do I trust this company enough not to sell or share my number? If not, give your burner number. And when the line becomes overwhelmed with text spam, swap it for a new one. Think of your main phone like a VIP hotline. 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

101.9 KGOR, Omaha's greatest hits and intelligence for your life. Picking you up, making you feel good, this is the John Tesh Radio Show. I'm sure you've seen this. A growing number of professionals are asking for tips these days. The mobile payment company Square says a lot of professionals have started using the tipping feature, including dentists, lawyers, accountants, and even contractors doing home remodels. The thinking is that most of us already tip people who provide some kind of service, whether it's the valet parking our car or the hairdresser doing highlights. So why not also tip the lawyer who gets us out of a traffic ticket or the hygienist doing our teeth whitening? After all, they're providing a service too, right? Well, Mason Jenkins is a marketing professor at the University of North Carolina. He says the use of digital touchscreen payment systems is a big reason we're getting more tipping requests. You've seen these things. And businesses are hoping that if they keep their prices down, well, then their customers might be willing to pay some more with tips. Of course, many critics say there's a big difference between tipping a waiter who makes minimum wage and tipping your lawyer. But the demand for tips from professionals is growing. So where do you draw the line? Email me. Let me know. John@Tesh.com or Facebook.com.

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1: All right, here we go, folks. This piece is entitled, One of the Worst Food Offenses. I'm John Tesh with Gib Gerard. 5,000 people, including Gib, were polled, and here are the worst food-related sins. First, eating ice cream out of a cone with a spoon.
2: Why do it? Why do it? Otherwise, get the cup.
1: Yeah.
2: If you're not game for what the cone means, then get the cup.
1: Yeah, I agree with this one. I don't agree with the next one as a food offense. Using utensils to eat a pizza, I need to get the pizza in my mouth as soon as possible. And so if I cut it up and wave it around a little bit, just a piece, I can get it in my mouth sooner.
2: You know, I know that we're not native born to New York City. You grew up on Long Island, but you spent a good portion of your career living in New York. They will not allow you to walk the streets if you say that. Pizza is a food. You fold the pizza and you eat the pizza while you're walking or while you're standing. You can't do that with a knife and fork. If you want to eat with a knife and fork, choose a different item.
1: No, I have the fork in my pocket, so it's all good. The next food offense is ordering a steak well done.
2: I agree. Get a cheeseburger.
1: If you want it well done,
2: don't get a steak.
1: And then the worst food offense is putting ketchup on pasta.
2: Don't let an Italian see you do that.
1: Yeah, I think you'd go to jail for that.
2: In
1: our family, you would.
2: Oh, absolutely. There are laws.

0: you for spending your evening with the John Tesh Radio Show on Omaha's greatest hits, 99.9 KGOR. Okay, so here is a hobby that's making a big comeback. It's something I have never done, and I wonder if I could do it. Millennials and Gen Z love sustainability. So they are loving making their own clothes and crafts, or buying old clothes and turning them into something new. I told you how they were doing this with furniture. Now it's clothing. So sales of sewing machines, they have increased 170%. And more men have taken up sewing, which is why people now use the term sewists. Sewists. Back in the Middle Ages, men were the ones who did the majority of the sewing until the 1800s and the advent of the sewing machine and industrialized clothing production. But man or woman, the creative thinking required during sewing encourages the growth of new brain cells. It's as good as playing piano. Sewing also develops self-discipline and gives you tangible accomplishments, which boost mental health. Sewing is also a, quote, single-focused task, which helps silence negative thoughts and can help fight anxiety. The beauty and the power in sewing.
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All righty, here now, a ridiculously easy way to make a vacation memory or any memory last longer. Actively tell yourself, tell your brain, I want to remember this. 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According to research from Penn State, the more ways you give your brain to remember an event, the easier it will be to recall it later on down the line. Actively tell your brain,

0: 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Welcome to Intelligence for Your Life. John Tesh with you, and here is a trick to eating better and healthier. Stop looking at the food packages. I'll explain. This comes from neuroscientist Dr. Daria Rose, author of Foodist, Using Real Food and Real Science to Lose Weight Without Dieting. Dr. Rose says the health claims on the front of a food package like low-fat, gluten-free, or organic not only make us more likely to buy, ironically, believing packaged food is healthier can cause us to overeat. Because when we think a packaged food is healthy, we think, great, I can eat even more of this stuff. Another problem, people tend to reward themselves for being good or healthy by eating more later on. So forget about any health claims on packaged food. Instead, buy foods without packaging that you know are healthy. And when you do buy packaged foods, look at the nutrition label only. Those are the facts, not a marketing ploy.
1: IYL, intelligence for your life.
0: And coming up, we've been told that answering emails first thing in the morning is a productivity killer. But one career expert says it's smart to get the emails out of the way. I'll share his reasoning so you can have a more

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1: How many times have the experts said, don't check your email in the morning because we think best in the morning, and working on emails wastes our brain power on a task that doesn't take a lot of mental effort? Well, in reality, ignoring email in the morning is really hard to do, right? And now, one career expert is going against the advice. Career expert Jason Shaw says, go ahead, dig through your inbox first thing, and here's why. First, if you don't, it's going to stress you out. And that will derail your productivity anyway, so you may as well check it and clear your mind. Plus, we only have a limited amount of willpower each day, and we may be squandering it by stopping ourselves from checking email. A final reason to check email in the morning? Because if you don't, you're holding everybody else up. And then they'll interrupt you later to get the answers they need, throwing off your concentration. Makes sense, right? So set aside a specific time each day to go through emails. Once in the morning, before lunch, and then again around 4 p.m. to catch any last-minute requests before the workday is over.
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1: Coming up, listen to this. One-third of North Americans now prepping for catastrophe. Not just billionaires or conspiracy theorists, but yeah, how you can now buy a bunker for less than a new car, and the guy next door might have one too.
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4: 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They've got their music and

This is the John Tesh Radio Show on Omaha's greatest hits, 99.9 KGOR. Have you heard about this? A lot of people have bunkers, arsenals, or even a flammable moat. I'll explain. It turns out securing homes against invaders has become big business, even for regular working class people. People of all backgrounds are worried about pandemics, nuclear war, financial collapse, and civil unrest, and they want to protect themselves. This is a thing. This has turned into a cash cow for people like Ron Hubbard, the chief executive of Atlas Survival Shelters. His business is booming, but it's not just the ultra-rich who are buying his bunkers. Hubbard has a lot more working-class clients now. An underground bunker can go for $240,000, about half of what it costs to buy an average home. One Midwest family is building a compound surrounded by a moat that can be lit on fire. Now, purchases like this used to be for people on the fringes of society, but last year, a survey found that about one-third of adults were prepping for some sort of a doomsday scenario. And get this, Hubbard's company sells a bunker that's only $20,000. He says this one is for people making 60 grand.

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Death, taxes, and us on your smart device. 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
1: All right, folks at home, and I think Gib already knows this, but I need to admit to you that a day doesn't go by when I don't think about milkshakes. And so,
2: what do your milkshakes bring to the yard?
1: This study is from Yale University, and they found that just looking at a milkshake will activate the same brain region that lights up when an addict sees cocaine.
2: Oh my God!
1: I need to lay down a little bit. It helps explain why it can be so hard for some people to maintain a healthy weight. Big study, and that's what they came up with.
2: Look, you ever have a friend who's got a nut allergy? They'll tell you about their nut allergy and avoid nuts all the time. You got a friend who's allergic to asparagus? Don't worry, no asparagus on the table. But you have a friend who's lactose intolerant, and they're ordering cheese and dairy all over the place. It's because they're addicted. Right, and so that milkshake sounds pretty good, even if you're lactose intolerant. Yeah, yeah. That's all you need to know.
1: The hardest thing about a milkshake, especially if you're going to Shake Shack, is I can't slow down.
2: Oh, no.
1: Once I go through that thing, I mean, I think I've almost like sucked myself inside out with the straw trying to get through that. I really thought that damaged my lungs or whatever it is.
2: It's the greatest dessert.

0: This is the John Tesh Radio Show on Omaha's greatest hits, 99.9 KGOR. John Tesh back with you. Question for you. How likable are you? There's some universal qualities that make people less appealing. I'm going to take you through them right now. Like talking about yourself too much. The problem is we're our own favorite subject. According to a study from the University of Liverpool, we spend 60% of conversations on average talking about ourselves. And since we all want to talk about ourselves, when you don't give the other person that opportunity, they will find you less likable. And then try not to be too polished and perfect. Our flaws humanize us and make people feel more comfortable around us. Therapist Bridget Price says we're drawn to people who seem authentic. They make us feel more relaxed. Somebody who's too perfect seems manipulative and guarded. In fact, University of Toronto research found that people who make social blunders, even tripping or dropping their phone, are seen as more caring and even more trustworthy.
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Picking you up, making you feel good, this is the John Tesh Radio Show. Hey, here's a quick power tip for you. Next time you're stuck in an endless meeting with coworkers who aren't coming up with any good ideas, experts say forget trying to pay attention and just let your mind drift, because you'll likely come up with a great idea of your own. This comes from Dr. Sandy Mann, who wrote the book, The Upside of Downtime. She says, don't miss this. Many studies show we tend to come up with our most original and creative ideas when we daydream. Try it. When the night

0: Hitesh. Thank you for joining us for more intelligence for your life on Omaha's greatest hits, 99.9 KGOR. Making you the smartest person in the room, the John Tesh Radio Show, Intelligence for Your Life. Here's a power tip for you. Are you feeling good right now? In a great mood? 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
0: The University of Georgia finding that when we're in a good mood, we are a full 50% likelier to click on ads or shopping links and make more impulse buys. Also, when we're upbeat, we're more likely to reflect that in our shopping searches, like typing in colorful dress or comfy t-shirts. And that tips off companies that pay to have ads appear in searches containing emotionally positive words, because they know that happy people click more ads and spend more because their guard is down. Again, from the University of Georgia, be careful when you're in a great mood, because you can spend a lot of money online.
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0: 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You can cut your

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And a front row seat to your neighbor's drama. 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

0: greatest hits, 99.9 KGOR. I'm John Tesh. This is Intelligence for Your Life. You know, the more you walk, the longer you may live. Makes sense, right? That's the main advice from a joint study by the National Cancer Institute and the National Institute on Aging. It found that a higher daily step count is, in fact, associated with a lower mortality risk from all causes. Even better, the study found that it has nothing to do with intensity. You don't have to run or even jog to enjoy a longer life. Just put one foot in front of the other. There have been other studies in the past on walking and longevity, but those projects focused on elderly people and those with chronic medical conditions. This study examined nearly 5,000 adults age 40 and over. After that, each person's lifespan was tracked, and the study found that participants who walked 8,000 steps a day had their risk of death from any cause cut right in half. Wow, that's compared to people who only walked 4,000 steps a day. And if you want to go even further, 12,000 steps a day was linked to a 65% lower risk of dying from any cause compared to those who only got 4,000 steps or fewer per day. So the bottom line, the more you walk, the longer you may live.
1: Intelligence for Your Life. It's free, you know.
0: 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I'll tell you in a moment why history is suddenly the hottest topic.
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1: What you've seen is people are really into history right now. According to Nielsen book data, people spent more on history books last year than any time in the last 25 years. Sales for ancient history books rose 67% in the last decade, while books on specific history subjects increased 70%. Last year, in a first for an election year, the history category outsold politics 2-1. 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But the real breakout star is podcasts. Shows like Hardcore History and The Rest is History get more than 12 million downloads every month. And The Rest is History is being developed into a TV show. So why is history so hot right now? Bloomberg News thinks it's because our population is skewing older. And as people get older, the past becomes more meaningful. There's also a backlash against technology and AI pushing people toward real-world stories. It may also be filling a gap in education. Fewer college students are studying history because it's not a very lucrative major. It doesn't mean people aren't interested in it, right? They're just learning about it in their free time, like on a podcast on the way to their corporate job.
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1: Here's another one of those studies, Gib, from the Workplace Files. It turns out having a lousy job is better for your mental health than having no job at all. What do you think?
2: Look, a lousy job, we've talked about this from multiple different angles. It's really damaging to your mental health in the long term. It is chronic stress. There are all kinds of downsides to having a lousy job. However, having any sense of purpose, somewhere to go every single day, is hugely beneficial to the point where even if you retire from a lousy job, those first few years after retirement are the most likely period in which you are going to die. So you have to find a sense of purpose outside of work if you want to quit your lousy job. Otherwise, any

0: 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All right, gentlemen, as promised, here we go with a super simple way to be more attractive. Just eat more fruits and vegetables. That's it, because they'll make you look and smell better. For a recent study in the journal Evolution and Human Behavior, researchers surveyed a bunch of healthy men about their diet choices, and then the researchers asked women to rate each man's attractiveness based on both their physical looks and on how each man smelled after exercising. The result? The men who ate the most produce were rated as significantly more attractive than the men who ate more processed and sugary foods. The results make sense when you consider what plant-based foods do for our skin. First, all fruits and vegetables contain compounds called carotenoids. When the body processes carotenoids, they give our skin a healthy glow. But when we eat refined sugar, when we eat junk foods, they break down our skin's collagen and promote wrinkles. Plus, men who have higher concentrations of carotenoids in their system tend to produce an odor described as sweet, floral, and even fruity, which is more appealing than the smelly sweat produced by a carb or meat-heavy diet. And researchers say subtle changes in a man's odor send a subconscious signal to women about a man's health.
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0: 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Plenty of feel-good music, Omaha's greatest hits, and helpful hints, too, here on the John Tesh Radio Show. Ah, my intelligent friends, don't you love it when something you love is actually good for you? That's the case for sunsets. It turns out watching the sunset helps you relax and ultimately can help you drift off to sleep faster and then sleep more deeply. This comes from the University of Colorado Boulder, who recently studied this. Their study found that the orange and yellow colors of a sunset and the lower angle of the sun's light does prompt your brain to release more of the sleep-regulating hormone melatonin. Sunsets are great for you.
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0: The John Tesh Radio Show is brought to you by Bigelow Tea, and chamomile tea is a natural way to relax and sleep better. A study in Biomed Central found that chamomile contains apigenin, a compound that binds to receptors in the brain to reduce anxiety and improve sleep quality. So try Bigelow's Cozy Chamomile or their Sweet Dreams blend for a restful night. It's what I do every night. Grab a mug of Bigelow Tea and unwind tonight.

0: thank you for spending your evening with the John Tesh Radio Show on Omaha's greatest hits, 99.9 KGOR. Welcome to the John Tesh Radio Show, intelligence for your life. And hey, no matter whom you're talking to, we now know that smiling can be the secret to much better conversations. Listen to this. A study in the journal Frontiers in Behavioral Neuroscience found that people smiled more in conversations when the person they were talking to smiled more. And the more a listener smiled, the more positive the person speaking felt about the interaction. The power of smiling. The researchers say, don't miss this, smiling during a conversation makes people feel more understood and especially more connected. So next time you stop to talk to somebody, make sure you put on a smile.
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0: And coming up, are you worried that your phone is hurting your brain? Actually, you might be doing your brain a favor. I'll share the surprising science about technology and your brain health next. Here comes

0: waking you up, making you feel good. This is the John Tesh Radio Show on Omaha's greatest hits, 99.9 KGOR. The question is, will technology like computers, smartphones, AI, and apps hurt our brains and make dementia and Alzheimer's more likely? So far, the answer is no. And this comes from a meta-analysis in the journal Nature Human Behavior. It looked at the so-called digital dementia hypothesis. That theory argues that lifetime use of devices may increase our brain's reliance on technology and weaken cognitive abilities over time. But the digital dementia hypothesis turned out to be false. The analysis looked at nearly 60 studies involving more than 400,000 older adults, and it found that technology use was associated with a 42% lower risk of cognitive impairment. How about that? The forms of technology studied included computers, smartphones, the internet, email, and social media. And none of the studies reported an increased risk of cognitive problems related with the use of technology. In fact, this new analysis led to a new theory called the cognitive reserve theory. It says that being exposed to complex mental activities through the use of technology can lead to better cognitive well-being in old age. So there you go. Your phone, tablet, and computer are not hurting your brain.
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0: Just ahead, cruises aren't just for grandma and grandpa anymore. They're getting a millennial makeover. I'll tell you what's replacing the buffets and bingo.
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0: 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Oh,
1: look at this. Young travelers, they're taking cruises in droves like never before. It's actually brought down the average age of a cruise passenger. This is according to the Cruise Lines International Association. They say one out of every three cruise customers is now under the age of 40. Why the sudden love of cruising, which used to be something old people did, right? Because younger generations love to travel, and cruises are up to 30% cheaper than land-based resorts. And with all these millennials on board, ships are now looking to appeal to younger travelers. There's less emphasis on formal dinners and Broadway musicals. And in their place, water slides, roller coasters, pickleball courts, lots of them, upscale restaurants, and cocktail bars. And it doesn't stop there. To appeal to work-from-home passengers, Virgin Voyages now has a month-long cruise for remote workers. And Royal Caribbean has, quote, mini cruises

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0: Omaha's greatest hits, 99.9 KGOR. I'm John Tesh. This is Intelligence for Your Life.
1: So 35 years ago, I walked into a gym in Palm Springs, and your mom was there, and we were both single. And as I was getting ready to walk out, she called out my name and said, "Oh, John Tesh, is that you?" And I whipped around and said, "Oh, Connie Selica, I didn't see you sitting there." And basically said, "You're an idiot. There's nobody else in the gym. It's just the two of us." Yeah. But anyway, I have to chalk that up to she hit on me.
2: Yes.
1: Yeah. I mean, the rest of the story is embarrassing for me because
2: whatever you need to tell yourself, but yes.
1: Anyway, we now know from a recent study that guys are more likely to be hit on at the gym by women if the guy's wearing a hoodie.
2: I mean, I wear a hoodie every day.
1: Why would that be?
2: I think there's a certain like brooding dark mystery about having the hoodie on. But for me,
1: like you just robbed a bank?
2: Yes. Uh-huh. I think there is like, it's a bad boy. And you know, you're sweaty, whatever. For me, the hoodie is a do not disturb sign. Uh-huh. I put the hood up. It gives me blinders so that I'm just focused on what I'm doing. And I hope that nobody even bothers to, don't even ask if you can work in. Just leave me alone. That's what the hoodie means to me. Yeah. I can't imagine somebody going up, "Oh, I see you have the hoodie and the headphones and a scowl on your face. Can I buy you dinner sometime?"
1: I just don't look good in a hoodie. I used to wear them a little bit. You know, I saw myself in a mirror once. I looked like a horse with blinders on and just lost a race.
2: You have...
1: It's just a horse head.
2: You have, we'll call it your unique proportions. They have worked well for you at times in your career, but they prevent you from wearing a hoodie.
1: If you see somebody in a hoodie, it's not me. There you go. But don't hit on me.

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1: Directly from our Aha! Did You Know files, did you know who's making six figures now? It's housekeepers. Pretty regularly, they're in such demand that people are paying top dollar for the best ones. Household staffing agencies told NBC News in their report they have never seen such a boom. Hotels, resorts, businesses are all competing for cleaning staff, as are regular households, which is raising salaries. The greater the demand, the higher the salary. The staffing agencies say in 2020, pay for housekeepers was about $25 an hour. Now it's $45 or $50 an hour. And in places with a lot of big fancy homes, like Miami, for example, a housekeeper can earn $150,000 a year. And a head housekeeper who travels with a family to their various homes can earn $250,000 a year.
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0: 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Welcome to the John Tesh Radio Show. It is intelligence for your life. And yes, if you're wondering, I'm learning right along with you. 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
0: All right, coming up, as you're watching your smart TV, it's watching you. In a moment, this will be a conversation starter. I'll tell you what it's learning, what this thing is learning about your view.

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So when you're watching TV, your TV is absolutely watching you too in most cases. Smart TVs now are observing what you watch so they can tailor the commercials to your viewing habits. And that's actually why TVs are fairly cheap these days, because manufacturers make their real money by gathering and using your data. For example, LG is about to introduce a new AI technology into its smart TVs. It will track what a user is watching and pair it with a, quote, emotionally intelligent ad. So, if you're watching something like a medical drama, you may see wellness-focused commercials. If you're watching a family-friendly movie, you may see ads for family vacations. Advertisers

0: commercial for something serious like a children's hospital paired with a sitcom aren't just less effective, they actually hurt brands. So although it might seem intrusive for your TV to be making a judgment about your emotional state, it does work. A study found that viewers paid 4 times more attention to ads that are tailored to content they're watching. Something for you to watch out for.
1: IFYL, the intelligence for your life.
0: Coming up, silence is golden and expensive these days. I'll explain why a growing number of resorts and hotels are now offering the silent treatment, where guests pay for the privilege of silence.
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From our vacation files, the trendiest resorts today are all about finding some peace and quiet. So, for example, listen to this. A growing number of resorts offer, quote, forest bathing, where guests pay to simply spend time in nature, like sitting by a stream and listening to the cascading water. Because studies show that being around nature helps lower blood pressure, which in turn fights depression and stress. If an entire quiet vacation isn't your speed, how about a quiet walk? There are daily silent walks in Southeast England. They're around 10 miles long, and there's absolutely no chit-chat allowed. It's the beauty of nature. Find out more at silentwalks.org. Again, the trendiest resorts these days are about finding some peace and quiet. Let's

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1: John Tesh with Gib Gerard, the father of three kids under, at this point, under 14 years old.
2: Mm-hmm.
1: And I get your opinion on this, and you folks at home. How do young people feel about AI? Well, apparently they're not fans, according to a survey of Gen Zers, 14 to 29 by Gallup. 73% say they feel anxious or angry about AI. A rising anger may be driven by AI limiting prospects for entry-level jobs. What say you?
2: I think that's a huge part of it, right? All of these clerical jobs that used to be the beginning of white-collar work, younger students are finding those jobs don't exist anymore. So you either already have to have expertise or you have to already have performed as an individual in your chosen field. No more is it coming straight out of college and getting a job. You have to figure that out in a whole new way. And for my oldest daughter, who does the most homework of any of my kids, she absolutely hates it. And also because she's very conscientious and wants to do it all well. And she gets really frustrated when her classmates use it to fake papers.
1: Yeah, yeah.
2: And everybody knows. The other students know. The teacher can tell. It's not there yet. And it's nothing but frustrating for that group.
1: Yeah, interesting.

0: Thank you for spending your evening with the John Tesh Radio Show on Omaha's greatest hits, 99.9 KGOR. Let's talk about setting goals for a moment. If you want to feel motivated to achieve any goal, it helps to get angry, apparently, according to a new study in the Journal of Personality and Social Psychology. The researchers conducted a series of experiments where they challenged people to play games and solve puzzles. Now, in every case, participants were triggered in a way that made them angry. For example, some were mocked or ridiculed during the experiment. They didn't know what was happening. Or they played games that were rigged to make them much harder. So the result, in most cases, as participants grew angrier and more frustrated, their movements and puzzle-solving abilities actually improved, meaning their anger motivated them, on average, to perform better at overcoming whatever challenge was facing them. The researchers say this makes sense to them because while we're often told to focus on staying positive, our brain has evolved to focus on negative emotions as a way of keeping us alert, keeping us vigilant. And psychologists weighed in on this. They say they found that emotions like anger, shame, humiliation, and feeling underappreciated are the most effective at motivating us. Because, as it turns out, we perceive these feelings as a threat to our core identity.
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Picking you up, making you feel good. 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Get ready. Time for the snacking report here on the John Tesh Radio Program. If you want to cut down on your snacking, experts say choose bite-sized treats. Penn State researchers say you'll eat less. In their recent experiment, they gave study subjects the same amount of small, medium, and large pretzels. And people not only ate over 30% more of the biggest pretzels, they ate them faster. It's because the larger size prompts us to take bigger bites. So, they say to cut calories and snack less, you got to try smaller bites.

Omaha's greatest hits, 99.9 KGOR. Number one hit from At a Work Down Under. This is Alanis Morissette. You live, you learn, and I'll tell you how to win some cash in just a few minutes, too. Like $1,000? Yeah. Wouldn't that be nice?

0: The home of Billy and Judy in the Morning, 99.9 KGOR. You got the Cope here, Mark Coppola, only DJ licensed to party. And you know, you can throw a bigger party if you had more money. Today, from 9 to 5, every hour, you'll hear keywords that you can enter right here, and you could instantly win $1,000 of cold, hard cash. I call it wham, upside your face, because it's walking around money, right? So all you got to do is remember to pay attention to your smartphone in case an unknown number comes in. You don't want to blow that off. Could be us with your money.
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0: 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We're going to highlight songs that were big over Mother's Day weekends back in the 80s. Madonna, Lionel Richie, Whitney Houston, Bon Jovi, Blondie, Bryan Adams, and more. 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
1: That's Billy Joel, Only the Good Die Young. You're with Mark Coppola and Tears for Fears, their first hit, and they played our iHeartRadio Music Festival number 6 in 2016 with Billy Idol, Sting, U2. It's 10 years late. We're going on the 16th one in September. We'll talk about that soon.

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1: 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That's Prince and the Revolution and Kiss. You know, he was a special guest at the second iHeart Radio Music Festival in Vegas. 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
1: That's Africa and Toto. Yeah, they use that in Stranger Things on Netflix, but they use the Weezer version. And I keep telling the story that it was just a fan from the Midwest who loved the show, loved Weezer, but loved that song probably because her ma or dad liked that song, listened to it in the car when she was going to school. So she put together a deal where she got Weezer to cover the song and got Netflix to use it on Stranger Things. That was a fan who did that. So if a fan can do that, very strong fans are, you know, anybody can do anything if they put their mind to it.
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1: That's Naked Eyes, always something there to remind me. Now, with that, that was the beginning. A lot of bands had these songs that were, I call it techno pop, and they were all the rage for like the early part of the 80s. There were like no guitars, no real drums. It was like synthesizers and drum machines. You know, you used real vocals and stuff, but you know, that was like the birth of what now has become EDM or electronic dance music. It was really big in the early 80s as techno pop went away for a little bit. Then it would come back periodically until we got a whole, you know, genre of music there.
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0: I gotta have faith. 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
1: Rock and Roll Hall of Famers, Hall & Oates, You Make My Dreams. Now, here's a band that has not been inducted yet, Boston. 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
1: That's Heart really belting it with Ann Wilson on lead vocals. What About Love? They played at iHeartRadio Music Festival. Number 9, that was in 2019, right before the whole pandemic, lockdown, all that stuff. But look, we're back to it. We're going to concerts again. We got our 16th iHeartRadio Music Festival coming in September. It's hard to believe we've been doing this since 2011, but we have. 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
1: Well, it's a little bit after 3 a.m. here on the third shift with Cope. And from the 80s, Rockwell and Somebody's Watching Me. Well, I know somebody's listening to me. You're there, right?

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1: Yeah, I figured I'd do that. I was in the R's. They call me the world's laziest DJ because sometimes I go to one letter in her vast music library of great hit variety, and I pulled down two acts. So we got Rockwell from the R's and REO Speedwagon. Keep on Loving You. That song was born out of an infidelity between Kevin Cronin and his girlfriend. It wasn't his wife. And he decided to keep on loving her, make it more permanent, and got married.
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1: That's Eddie Grant, Electric Avenue. You're with Cope and John Fogerty and Creedence. He played at iHeartRadio Music Festival last year for the 15th one. Took him up until last year, 50 years of waiting to get back the rights to their music.

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Just after 4 a.m., day before we kick off a weekend together, it's Phil Collins, who's getting in the Rock and Roll Hall of Fame a second time. How could

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1: That's Michael Jackson, The Way You Make Me Feel, an incredible musical biopic. It did even better than everybody expected. About 450 mil so far, almost $500 million in the couple of weeks that it's been out. You know, and The Devil Wears Prada 2 is in theaters too. We'll see how that does, but that's already at about 250 mil.
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Oh, that's John Waite from the Babies. And this is Kenny Loggins with Footloose.

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0: Stevens. It's Mother's Day weekend. We're going to highlight songs that were big over Mother's Day weekends back in the 80s. Madonna, Lionel Richie, Whitney Houston, Bon Jovi, Blondie, Bryan Adams, and more. 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
0: So I checked our email when I came in this morning. I printed this out. By the way, new email. Another way to reach us, and it is DM.

0: so this is the new protocol. So right. I always had to check them. It wasn't until I was the honored employee that got to fire one of them that I had my sweet, sweet revenge. So I think they need to check. This person needs to check them.
1: You got to be honest.
0: You have to be rude because they already don't respect you. So you might have to just check them into the board.
1: Yeah. Then you got that awkward work environment. And yeah, I think ultimately if they don't like it, even though you're younger and they're working under you, mm-hmm. they're going to have to leave on their own. You can't disrespect a coworker, even if it's like passive aggressive, mm-hmm. you know?
0: If they don't respond to that, then you go higher than yourself to have it handled. You don't go straight up because then it looks like I had to go to mommy to get these two in line.
1: Uh-huh.
0: Check them.
1: Check them.
0: That's right.
1: Before you wreck them. All right. Mm-hmm. Mm-hmm. How do you feel about this one? If you want to hop on the free iHeartRadio talkback line, it's a red microphone. Drop your opinion there. What should this person do?
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0: thanks for having us on. 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Didn't want to use her name, but we'll just call her Dilemma Diane.
1: Okay.
0: Older coworkers in her office. She's a little bit younger, but she, in the hierarchy, is technically above them. But they've been recently a little snarky, talking down to her. And we're looking for your opinion. How to handle this? Meredith, you said, you want to paraphrase because somebody here agrees with you.
1: Sure. Older people at work were treating me with disrespect. They weren't listening to me, talking down to me, trying to correct me all the time.
0: And you were their superior.
1: So I had to check them at work and like bust them a little bit. And I just confronted them head on because I didn't want them to think they could keep doing this to me.
0: Right.
1: So
0: let's go to our talkback line. He was streaming us on iHeart, hit the mic, and now we have his opinion on the radio.
2: Good morning, you guys. Hey, Meredith, I agree with you, but I had the same situation, but I brought the supervisor in to say what I had to say in front of the other associates because I didn't want nothing getting back to him that they said that I said that could be bad for
0: me.
2: After supervisor along, so they can't blame you for anything.
0: Well, there you go. Some more good advice coming from the smartest listeners in the world.
1: He actually has a point there. I probably could have brought in my supervisor, but he's smart to have witnesses at least.
0: Yeah.
1: Somebody to say what really happened.
0: Cool part about this story, it all came back around in the end. So don't mistreat your coworkers, older, younger, but there you go. If you guys want to chime in, we got that iHeartRadio talkback line ready to go for you.
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1: Meredith.
2: Uh-huh.
1: I have one of my favorite parts of the show here.
3: Oh, didn't see that coming.
1: These are stories that go one direction and then quickly turn and head another one. Didn't see that coming. Residents of Armenia had quite a morning the other day when reports spread that a zebra escaped from the city zoo and is running amok all over the capital city's busiest streets.
2: Oh, my.
1: Come to find out, it wasn't a zebra. It was a blank.
2: Oh, man.
1: What do you think? It wasn't a zebra. It was a blank.
2: I think they have these at Busch Gardens.
1: Yeah.
2: I'm trying to think.
1: Don't think logical.
2: Oh, okay.
1: Think more silly.
2: It was a Great Dane that was painted with stripes.
1: Meredith, it was a donkey painted with stripes.
2: No way. Oh,
3: didn't see that coming.
1: Didn't see it coming. Some moron took their donkey, painted it with black and white stripes, brought it to the street in front of the zoo to, of course, make a video for social media.
2: Oh, no.
1: Now they're saying, please don't be an idiot like this person. It could cause health problems. There's chemical dyes that could be toxic to the animal. And they say, please, nobody else pull this stunt. But it was, in fact, a zebra. I mean, I'm sorry, a donkey.
2: A donkey.
1: Painted to look like a zebra.
2: And now that donkey's making waffles in the morning. Don't know Shrek.
1: Oh, it's Shrek. Mm-hmm. Yeah, sorry. You lost me on that one, but
2: no donkey?
1: Everybody else got it.
2: Maybe. Yeah. Maybe. Oh, man.
1: So there you go. It was a donkey.
3: Oh, didn't see that coming.
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7: Your streets are dry this morning and traffic is still light, and Dodge was fun yesterday if you're trying to head into the downtown area. You've got lane restrictions in both directions, 38th to 35th, so you're down to just one lane at times. And further west on Dodge, the 132nd Street Bridge has some work going on, so you've got lane restrictions in that area. That's a look at your roads. I'm Lucy Chapman.
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1: We've got a nice stretch of mostly sunny skies and warm temperatures ahead of us through the weekend. Sunny, breezy, and 72 today. Increasing clouds and 47 overnight. Partly sunny and 76 for Friday. Saturday will be breezy and sunny with a high of 79. I'm Craig Michaels.
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0: Let me check our morning show calendar. Yes, it is a Thursday morning, the 7th of May. And when I wake up, I'll tell you what time it is. I have no idea. What time is it?
1: All I know is I heard Michael Bublé and I came running from the kitchen.
0: Good for you. By the way, I'm still mourning. I'm very, very sad. Jeeves. We said goodbye to Ask Jeeves.
1: That's right.
0: That's how I started my internet search back in the 90s.
1: Of course. 97. He did that for over 30 years. It ended up morphing into ask.com, and they stopped all of their operations yesterday.
0: Jeeves is now part of the AI casualties happening, but it was a good run, Jeeves.
1: Great run.
0: Thank you for your service. Hey, they have their own day, but we want to remind everybody, National Teachers and Nurses Week. They share the week.
1: I know. It's kind of crazy, too, because those are very difficult jobs that are often overlooked, I feel. So it's funny that they have to share the week too. But if you have either a teacher or a nurse in your life, make sure you give them some appreciation.
0: A lot happening on today's show. We hope you stick around. It's David and Meredith in the morning.
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3: Well, traffic is still light. That overnight construction looks like that has wrapped up on I-80, and you're going to find delays due to construction. Cumming Street is closed, 46 to 48. That's going to be just a little west of Saddle Creek. And on the Veterans Memorial Bridge, you've got road work there from 13th to the Iowa side. That's in both directions. That's a look at your roads. I'm Lucy Chapman.
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14: Storm Chasers split their doubleheader against the Indians, shutting out Indianapolis 5-0 in Game 1 before losing the second 4-1. The Guardians topped the Royals 3-1 at the K to snap Kansas City's 5-game win streak. NBA playoffs in the West semis. Spurs crushed the Timberwolves by 38 to even the series at 1. Knicks beat the Sixers 108-102, take a 2-0 lead in the East semis. I'm Rhonda Moss.
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0: KGOR. 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Five for Fighting and Edwin McCain are going to be performing at Steelhouse Omaha. That's on Sunday, June 21st.
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0: 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That's 96893. Start it with DM.
1: That's right. It comes right to us, and I'll see it and then ignore it. Just kidding.
0: No, stop.
1: I'm just kidding. I always reply, always.
0: Oh, speaking of which,
1: what?
0: We have to try it out this morning. Oh, I heard.
1: I saw that.
0: That we can now personally reply to talkbacks.
1: Not with voice, but with text. So here's what I'll do. I'm going to leave you a hilarious talkback.
0: Okay.
1: And then you write back to me and I'll see. I bet you it comes as like a push notification on the phone.
0: A push notification. That
1: yeah.
0: almost sounds like a workout.
1: Yes.
0: Okay, so we'll do that this morning. We'll break that bad boy in. You guys, I think, are one of the top talkbackers in the country when it comes to interacting with this show and this radio station. I think in the past they were generic, like "you're now entered" or "thank you for your talk back. Now we can, you know, basically if there's time to type, I'll be like, "hey, you can see all my typos, first of all. Second of all, hey, that was hilarious. Thank you for the parody song. You're unbelievable. Thank you for being our listener."
1: I love this because we get so many of these that not all of them make it on air. And we want you to know we're getting them. Because some people will send a second one and be like, "I don't know if my other three went through." And we're like, "yep, got them."
0: That's Meredith's best talkback voice
1: yes.
0: right there.
1: Mm-hmm.
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5: Have a stalled vehicle off to the right shoulder, I-80 westbound, just before that Giles exit. Doesn't look like it's causing any big deals, but the Dodge Expressway is starting to fill in. And construction on Q Street westbound from 156 to 162nd. That's going to slow things down for you as well. That's a look at your roads. I'm Lucy Chapman.
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0: Omaha's greatest hits, 99.9 KGOR. We always love hearing from you with DM in the AM. Hey.
1: Good morning to my favorite morning show hosts. How are you?
0: We're successful. How are you?
1: I'm smiling. I'm going to work happy today.
0: Well, that's so great, and we're glad you're listening. Thank you.
2: That is so sweet. Thanks for checking in. All right, Shelley, what you got, girl?
3: The Blake Lively Justin Baldoni drama isn't over yet. Despite reaching a surprise settlement where only the lawyers made bank, the Gossip Girl alum is asking for legal fees and damages from Baldoni's failed lawsuit. There was a lot of legal back and forth about it, but Blake's motion hasn't been withdrawn, so it's still pending. Thanks to Masters champion Rory McIlroy, we know how Travis Kelce feels about his upcoming wedding to Taylor Swift. McIlroy was on New Heights and talked about the wild and unbelievable feeling of walking down the aisle. Travis blushed a bit and said he couldn't wait, and then asked what Rory's wine choice was. Hocus Pocus 3 is officially going to happen. Bette Midler, Sarah Jessica Parker, Kathy and Jimmy are going to return as the Sanderson sisters, and word is the film will be in theaters to some degree. The third installment was announced by former Disney Motion Pictures head Sally Bailey in 2023, but exited in 2024, leaving the project in limbo. The plot is under wraps, and Disney isn't saying anything about it because it's too early in the development. And finally, thanks to the film Michael Jackson is shattering his past streaming personal bests. For the week of April 24th to the 30th, the late King of Pop's solo song catalog registered a collective and stunning 137.5 million official on-demand streams. The movie also launched Jackson's album Thriller back into the Billboard 200 at number 7. The hits Billie Jean and Beat It are among the songs also jumping back onto the charts.
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5: Traffic still on the quiet side on I-80 between 680 and Harrison, but you are going to be running into a little heavier traffic on the Dodge Expressway. Of course, the JFK, always a little heavy. I-80 between 680 and 480, it's a little bit slow around 84th Street, and Dodge slow both directions due to construction 38th to 35th. That's a look at your roads. I'm Lucy Chapman.
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38: We've got a nice stretch of mostly sunny skies and warm temperatures ahead of us through the weekend. Sunny, breezy, and 72 today. Increasing clouds and 47 overnight. Partly sunny and 76 for Friday. Saturday will be breezy and sunny with a high of 79. I'm Craig Michaels.
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1: Playing with new equipment. I love it when our listeners can become our executive producers. The newest addition is the iHeartRadio app seems to be growing by leaps and bounds. You guys have had the lyrics on your phone for quite some time. And the TalkBack, which you can hop on the air with us, which we've absolutely loved. Well, now we can reply personally to those TalkBacks, where before it was like, thank you for submitting.
0: Yes.
1: You may be hearing yours shortly.
0: Okay.
1: So let's see what we got. This is the first one in. We're playing around with new equipment live on the radio. What could possibly go wrong? Here we go.
2: Okay. The nerd in me wants to see how I get a message back from you folks now. Have a good day.
1: Okay. Later. Well, thank you. That's Cruz and Chris, isn't it?
0: Yes, it is.
1: So let me do, yeah, baby. Here we go. I'm going to have a typo, Chris. I just want you to know if you're still listening.
0: Hey, guaranteed human.
1: Guaranteed human. Yeah, I already spelled working. Looks like it's working correctly. Looks like it's working. So thanks for being our first. Boom. Exclamation point.
0: Cruz and Chris.
1: Cruz and Chris, I'm ready to send it to you. So if you, I love this. If he has his app open, he should see it, right? Should be a message that pops right up.
0: I have no idea. Let's test this baby out.
1: Okay. You should send me one too, Meredith.
0: I did.
1: Okay.
0: I sent you a secret one. Maybe you can write me back.
1: All right. Here
0: Don't
1: we
0: air
1: guess.
0: Mine.
1: Boom. All right. There we go. Okay. Let's see what happens in the next minute or so as as we get ready with a brand new feature. I can't guarantee I'll be responding to all of them over here, but I'll do my best. I'm not going to be as good as Meredith Michaels. I'll tell you that right now.
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1: I know it's early, but here's a reminder. 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
0: Media mogul Ted Turner has died at the age of 87 after battling Lewy body dementia since 2018. In addition to launching the world's first 24/7 news channel, CNN, Ted's media empire included TBS Superstation, TNT, Cartoon Network, Turner Classic Movies, and at one time, most of MGM Studios' film library. He owned the Atlanta Braves for 20 years. He also owned the Atlanta Hawks and World Championship Wrestling. Ted cared deeply about conservation and owned ranches in several states to raise the world's largest privately owned herd of more than 50,000 bison. He is survived by 5 children, and his legacy continues to shape media and humanitarian work worldwide, leaving billions to charity.
2: 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What is it?
0: Every fiber in my being wants to say Utz, but it's Utz.
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2: Okay, so Utz is voluntarily recalling Zapp's and Dirty Potato Chip brands due to possible salmonella. No illnesses have been reported. Consumers should throw out any affected products. There are 9 varieties affected, including Zapp's Salt and Vinegar, Bayou Black and Ranch. 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
0: David, you know my Trader Joe's mini totes I like?
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0: Well, Trader Joe's is gearing up for another mini tote frenzy. 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Previous totes from Trader Joe's sparked massive demand, with shoppers lining up before the stores even open. 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
5: Hazard reported. Looks like this is probably going to be a disabled vehicle. It's westbound on L as you approach 120th, 132nd, and Center. Still have lane restrictions there. That's going to be for road work. And on the Stores Expressway from 30th to 16th, you've got lane restrictions in both directions. That's a look at your roads. I'm Lucy Chapman.
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0: All right. There is a announcement I would like to make since I kind of have a personal involvement with it. Here we go. The Eagles have announced 6 additional shows in the Sphere.
1: Oh, cool. Good for them.
0: Yeah, it was my big old birthday party in Vegas. I got to see them, and I just remember getting out of the Uber and seeing sold out Eagles tonight. And here's the deal. Friday, September 18th, 19th, November 13th and 14th, the 27th and the 28th. We have no involvement with this show, I believe, whatsoever. We may get some tickets. That's very, very cool. But the band has announced half dozen more Sphere shows. Come to find out, they're the longest running residency at the venue. They're doing 64 shows in total.
1: Wow. Oh, my gosh. I can't believe these guys still want to be out touring. But I guess it is kind of cool when it's contained. It's in one place. They have, you know, going to Vegas each time for it, I bet is a little easier than traveling all over.
0: And I think you told me the cost for each song visually and sync up with the Sphere is like $200,000.
1: Yeah.
0: Per song.
1: It's an average, depending on the different shows, about $250,000 a song.
0: Yeah, it's just insane.
1: Unbelievable.
0: But I'll tell you, worth every penny. It is a mind-blowing event. Highly recommend it. So there you go. Check out, let's say, Ticketmaster's website for all the information. But the Sphere, whoa, they are coming back.
1: What David is trying to say is, if you're an Eagles fan, it is worth the trip to Vegas to go see them at the Sphere, no matter where you're from. Go do it.
0: You can't recommend things wholeheartedly with a lot of confidence, but this is one of those where I highly recommend. Enjoy!
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5: Day off of the JFK 75 southbound if you need to be anyplace soon. Between Cornhusker and 370, you're down to just one lane. That is due to bridge work, some road work in that area. Again, that's southbound 75 between Cornhusker and 370. You're also going to see delays on 120th and L right in that area, and that's due to a hazard and possibly a stalled vehicle westbound. That's a look at your roads. I'm Lucy Chapman.
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0: Yeah, I couldn't tell.
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2: No warm-ups, no excuses. Start stretching now because it's game time.
0: Went out to dinner with the bro and his family last night. And I got a little inside scoop from my niece. The game times may be a bit too easy.
1: Really?
0: They're like, we figure them out all the time. So this one, I'm going to step it up a notch.
1: Okay.
0: This is song sentences. I have lyrics here to a song. First one to figure out wins. Don't forget, you can always play for bragging rights on our talkback line. So you ready?
1: Yeah.
0: Song sentences. What song lyrics are these? If ever our love was concealed, no one can say that we didn't feel a million things in a perfect dream of life gone. Fragile, but free. We remain tender together. If not in love, it's not so wrong. We're only human.
1: Okay.
0: After all.
1: Oh, dear. Sorry. Stepped on you there.
0: I'm going for 18 minutes, Meredith.
1: Yeah.
0: Go get coffee. To be or not to be. The question is, do you know that song? Good luck. If ever our love was concealed, no one can say that we didn't feel.
2: 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Play game time for bragging rights. 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
4: Still very slow going for you on the JFK, 75 southbound from Cornhusker to 370. You're down to just one lane. Dodge Expressway starting to see the usual slowdowns back to 168. I-80 actually in pretty good shape between 680 and 480. Moderate to heavy traffic, but it seems to be running through there fairly smoothly. That's a look at your roads. I'm Lucy Chapman.
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20: We've got a nice stretch of mostly sunny skies and warm temperatures ahead of us through the weekend. Sunny, breezy, and 72 today. Increasing clouds and 47 overnight. Partly sunny and 76 for Friday. Saturday will be breezy and sunny with a high of 79. I'm Craig Michaels.
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0: We are playing Game Time. Song Sentences is the name of the game. Identify the song just by using the lyrics. If ever our love was concealed, no one can say that we didn't feel a million things in a perfect dream of life, gone, fragile, but free. We would like to congratulate Conrad, who knew what this song was.
1: Your family told you to step it up. You stepped it up. First caller got it. What in the world?
0: Yeah.
1: How much more difficult are you going to get? I had no clue what you were saying.
0: I stepped it up and the first caller got it?
1: Yeah, zero. That's what I'm saying. I had zero clue what you were saying, and somehow he got it.
0: Here's my theory. My theory is he's a pro. He wins. And he's kind of trying to play dumb to sound like he doesn't know the answer.
1: Was that to make you feel better?
0: I speak fluent fake. Here we go.
2: 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Is that what it is?
0: I wonder. Is it?
1: Oh, man. Either way, thank you guys for playing Game Time. Wow.
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0: Media mogul Ted Turner has died at the age of 87 after battling Lewy body dementia since 2018. In addition to launching the world's first 24/7 news channel, CNN, Ted's media empire included TBS Superstation, TNT, Cartoon Network, Turner Classic Movies, and at one time, most of MGM Studios' film library. He owned the Atlanta Braves for 20 years. He also owned the Atlanta Hawks and World Championship Wrestling. Ted cared deeply about conservation and owned ranches in several states to raise the world's largest privately owned herd of more than 50,000 bison. He is survived by 5 children, and his legacy continues to shape media and humanitarian work worldwide, leaving billions to charity.
2: Meredith, you know those potato chips, UTZ, is it Oots, is it Utz, what is it?
0: Every fiber in my being wants to say Utz, but it's Utz.
3: What is a Ute?
2: Okay, so Utz is voluntarily recalling Zapp's and Dirty Potato Chip brands due to possible salmonella. No illnesses have been reported. Consumers should throw out any affected products. There are 9 varieties affected, including Zapp's Salt and Vinegar, Bayou Black and Ranch. 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
0: David, you know my Trader Joe's mini totes I like?
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1: National Teacher Appreciation Week. So if you have anybody that works in the school in your life, make sure you thank them with maybe a gift card, some cash, a big hug. I don't recommend that if it's like a coworker. Probably might want to ask permission first.
0: Yeah, that's true. That's absolutely true. What about we bring back what we did last year?
1: Okay.
0: And we open up our talkback line. I think as the teachers go into work this morning, a nice talkback, the name, the class, and why they're your favorite teacher.
1: All right. I think I remember exactly what we did. Are you ready?
0: Let's see if you do. Let's see if it pops back into your head. You ready? Here we go.

0: Ba-da-bow.
1: Oh, maybe we could scrounge up a random prize, too.
0: Boy, that's so sad. We have to scrounge for the teachers.
1: I know. But we just made this up on the spot, so I got to make some calls over here.
0: That's true. Hold on. We've got... scrounge up for teachers. We're trying to get you something. We love you. I just remember Mr. Dunn. I say it every year.
1: Aww.
0: Back in the day, Soch, Psych, changed my life.
1: Oh, man. There's so many different teachers for me.
0: Also tied with Mrs. Parrott, who got me into kind of reading monologues in English. And I had to do part of Romeo and Juliet in front of the class. And the rest, they say... is history behind a microphone.
1: So wait a second. The rest they say is literature in your case. What, parrot, as in, like, was it spelled like the bird?
0: I believe so.
1: No way. You had a Mrs. Parrot?
0: I rarely wrote her name, though, so I'm not sure if the spelling is the same, but yeah.
1: I love that. Yeah. I love when teachers have cool names, you know?
0: Yeah.
1: I had a Mrs. Rice.
0: Very cool.
1: You know what I mean? Like when they're object names, it's really fun.
0: Yeah.
1: I'm trying to think, what are the best teacher names you ever had out there?
0: Okay. Well, they pop right back into your head like you were in class and you're ready to raise your hand. So you got our talk back line. If you're streaming us on iHeartRadio, what you can do is hit that microphone and participate in Talk Back for Teachers.
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0: 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Meredith, we need some good news, baby.
1: Here's a clue. Come on down.
0: Oh, nice. Okay, it's coming up next.

0: All right, today's good news story is kind of funny, made me chuckle, and it comes from the show The Price is Right.
1: Come on down!
2: We did not plan that.
0: Oh, Sanchi Ranyal was on The Price is Right recently. She advanced through the five price tags game. She had to correctly identify item prices.
2: Yeah, those are hard.
0: And when it got to the very final one, her husband told her what the price was, gave her her suggestion. She completely ignored him, went with the audience, and won a 2025 Chevrolet Trax.
2: Whoa. So
0: she won a car because she ignored her spouse.
2: Now, if the guy was up there, if the hubby was up there, you're darn right we listen.
0: So good.
2: But she went her own way, and now she's driving her own way.
0: I love this. She celebrated on stage with the host, Drew Carey, and despite snubbing her husband, he cheered her on and was going nuts because they just won a new car. I love this.
2: That is so great.
0: Oh, it's so fun. And that is your good news, baby.
2: Come on down. All I really need is a little
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0: The talk back for teachers coming in strong. You ready, Mayor?
1: Ready.
0: Here we go.
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1: Be sure to follow us on Facebook and Instagram for the occasional surprise.
0: And coming up, we've got something special for the guitar fans.
1: About 8 minutes away.

0: good.
1: That strumming at the beginning, I could see that happening.
0: So that's number four. Number three, how about this little ditty? In three.
1: Oh.
0: White Stripes.
1: Seven Nations Army?
0: Yes! Seven Nations Army. Nice, bud.
1: Yeah, this one, I didn't put that on the on my list because it feels like more of a bass solo. But no, that's probably the guitar.
0: Number two. You guessed it, Sweet Child of Mine. We already covered that. And the number one most overplayed riff, according to Guitar Center, is Metallica, Master of Puppets.
1: Oh. Okay, this is someone showing off at Guitar Center.
0: Whoa.
1: That probably isn't as hard as it sounds.
0: Now, here's what's crazy. The list overall, Jimi Hendrix wasn't on it, and there were some other notable ones that people were freaking out that they weren't on the list.
1: Yeah.
0: In fact, Stairway to Heaven was not on the list, and that reminds me of one of my favorite movies, Wayne's World. You ready?
1: Don't
0: he goes in it. To get the Stratocaster.
2: Careful. Hey.
0: Points to a sign. No stairway.
2: No stairway. Denied.
1: Oh.
0: It's too good.
1: It is because, and by the way, he kind of janked up that opening riff.
0: But yeah, they were saying the most commented thing on the list that was missing was Stairway to Heaven.
1: Yeah.
0: Because it used to be, it had the reputation of the quintessential overplayed guitar shop song.
1: They've updated that list, and our apologies going out to all Guitar Center employees who never want to hear that again.
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0: 99.9, David and Meredith on KGOR, playing Omaha's greatest hits. So, most popular guitar riffs when you go into Guitar Center, guitar wannabes pick up the guitar and start showing off a little bit. The top three on the list, and I think I only got one or two out of the whole top 10, but it is Sweet Child of Mine was on the list, wasn't it?
1: Yep, so the top three. Number three was White Stripes, Seven Nation Army. Number two, Guns N' Roses, Sweet Child of Mine, which you guessed. And number one, Metallica, Master of Puppets.
0: Yeah, and Smoke on the Water, that was the first thing I ever learned in my life. But I'm not going to play it when I go into a Guitar Center.
1: It's number 10, though, so I think they'll forgive you.
0: Okay, let's go to our talkback line. More surprises.
2: Good morning, David and Meredith. This is Shannon, and I'm just weighing in on the guitar riff thing. One song I was very surprised that is not on there. I actually sing in a classic rock band, and we will not play this song unless we get a very happy tip, and that is Free Bird by Lynyrd Skynyrd. So surprised at that one, but it is a tough lick to riff. Have a great day, everybody.
0: Okay, Freebird.
1: Oh my gosh, she's absolutely right.
0: There, it starts off and then the guitar lift kicks in. But I will say this, every band listening out there has to hate every gig they do. Play Freebird! You better drop some cash in that tip jar if you want to hear this one. Here's the guitar part.

0: Yeah.
1: Wow.
0: That is a tough one. So,
1: a lot of bending going on in there. Bam.
0: So there you go. The list will roll on. And again, our apologies to all the Guitar Center employees or any music store for that matter.
2: Not so fast. It's not over yet. More with David and Meredith is on the way.

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0: Another keyword for the $1,000 payday coming up at 10 o'clock. Just in time for Mother's Day, I just saw a beautiful bracelet, $978. I could afford it.
1: You could do that, and that beats getting your wife or mother a vacuum any day.
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1: Okay, there is something happening in Idaho that people are freaking out, but I think there's a missed opportunity here.
0: Okay.
1: They're calling it a rat apocalypse.
0: And in Idaho?
1: In Idaho. They said in Eagle and Boise, Idaho, there are reports of a rat apocalypse. Missed opportunity. It's a rat apocalypse.
0: Right.
1: That's what I would call it.
0: Also, wasn't it freezing there for so long? How is it now the rat apocalypse? I would have thought they would have all died by now.
1: Well, I'm sure they hibernated like a bear, and now they're as big as a bear and they're coming out. Watch out for the rat apocalypse, which is, oh boy, there they, and they're coming in our booth. This is not good. They are hiring a ton of pest control people to protect their property. Doug and Barbara are there, and they say they're often awakened in the middle of the night.
0: Oh, no.
1: By the sound of rodents.
0: Oh, no.
1: They munch on cables. They scurry around their home, and local officials are they're trying to figure out what to do about rat-pocalypse.
0: I have friends that own a pest control company.
1: Yeah.
0: And they said it is extremely dangerous once you have rats because they love eating wiring. And it's one of the top causes for house fires.
1: Oh, no.
0: So you have to get rid of, if you have rats, you have to act quickly because it is not good.
1: I hate rats.
0: I know. They're
1: I hate
0: so
1: them.
0: And they're fast.
1: I had to go over my father-in-law's house who found a rat. It popped in underneath his TV while he was watching TV.
0: I'm sorry, what?
1: And he said, I'm out. He left his home.
0: It was inside under the TV?
1: No. Yeah, it was inside the house. It got in the house.
0: I just crossed over. I would have died.
1: And because he's just chilling, it was at night, and it came out from underneath his TV. So I had to go over there, and let's just say me and a shovel took care of the problem.
0: No. So I can call you.
1: No,
0: yeah,
1: I'm not doing it anymore.
0: Oh, no.
1: So there you go. They're calling it the rat apocalypse, but I mean, come on. Rat apocalypse writes itself. It's a movie in the making.
0: Oh, my gosh.
1: Okay.
0: No, thank you.
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5: 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Be into something. Most companies don't care where you went to college. What they do care about is that you're a passionate person, whether it's a book club, a blog about your favorite hobby, those kind of things. They want something that shows you're a doer and that you make things happen. It's also good to highlight any team sports you participate in. It shows you work well with others. Solo sports are good too, especially something like a marathon. 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I'm John Tesh with today's Intelligence for Your Life Minute.
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101.9 KGOR. Good morning. Good morning. Martha Quinn here to start your Thursday workday with some late breaking news. America is filled with sweethearts. 200 million Americans plan to send Mother's Day gifts this year. Ah, so sweet. And you know what? Your moms deserve it. Let us help you out. Throughout the day, you'll hear keywords. One gets announced every hour. Those are the words you type on our website for your chance to get $1,000 treat. Mom, if you want to know the exact times the words will be announced, our website has that info for you. Click the contest tab. All right, here we go. We've got Rocking to Do. Survivor's getting us started. Group hug.

0: 101.9 KGOR with Omaha's greatest hits. You've heard of the Rock and Roll Hall of Fame in Cleveland. Billy Idol's getting inducted this year. Every Thursday with me, Martha Quinn, the Rockstar Kid Hall of Fame gets opened up. 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

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Happy Thursday. Like every Thursday with me, Martha Quinn, it's Rockstar Kid Day. 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Your kid could be in the spotlight at about 10:40. Like, did you see John Mellencamp's daughter, Teddy, give him our iHeartRadio Icon Award at our Music Awards recently? It was so sweet. He turned to her and said, "This is for you."

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0: 99.9 KGOR playing Omaha's greatest hits. Happy Thursday. Like every week, it's Rockstar Kid Day with me, Martha Quinn. When you were 10 years old, were you thinking up ways to provide college scholarships for high school seniors? That's what this kid is doing, and he is now being inducted into the Rockstar Kid Hall of Fame by his very proud mom, Ashley, listening in Ohio.
1: My son Titus is 10 years old. He is his third year in wrestling, and he has come up with a design of a spirit line for wrestlers or any athletic department. Saving that money, he is wanting to give back to scholarships, so that way people in the athletic department of the seniors can further their career to go to college, which is a real blessing to see a 10-year-old to give back and to save.
0: Titus is an all-star, not just on the wrestling mat, but in life. 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Ashley, your son Titus just got inducted into the Rockstar Kid Hall of Fame. Big time. 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Tap it and you could be on later today. 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

99.9 KGOR. How is it going? Thanks for being here with me, Martha Quinn. Like every Thursday, it's Rockstar Kid Day. If there's a child in your life you're proud of and you want to tell me about them, you know what that tells me? You could use $1,000 cash. I don't care if your kid is 35 and you want to help them with some bills, or your kid is 5 and you need to get, you know, some sparkly sneakers. Hang out to win $1,000 cash with

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Omaha's greatest hits, 99.9 KGOR. Sweet Home Alabama. Lynyrd Skynyrd has some things going on you're going to hear about in this morning's News That Rocks. It'll come up at about 11:40. Not exactly. I'm Martha Quinn. I'm on Rock and Roll Time, but close to 11:40. Right now, it's Queen.

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0: Cause I gotta have faith. Ooh, I gotta have faith. Because I gotta have faith. I gotta have faith.
1: She was the one who introduced the hits we love during her MTV days. And she's still here playing them. 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

99.9 KGOR, hanging out, rocking out, talking all things rock and roll is what you and me, Martha Quinn, do every day. And each morning at this point, it's news that rocks. Go out and see one of Southern Rock's biggest bands. They have a whole bunch

0: Ashland, Kentucky. The great Lynyrd Skynyrd has a whole bunch of shows. The July 10th date is a festival date. It's called Rock the Country that they're doing with Jelly Roll. Then Lynyrd Skynyrd has dates with Loverboy and Foreigner. Basically, between July 10th and October 4th, when they finish up in Highland, California, Lynyrd Skynyrd will be rocking fans everywhere with songs like Give Me Three Steps, which you just heard a piece of, Free Bird, Sweet Home Alabama, and all of their classics. Handling lead vocals now for Lynyrd Skynyrd is original singer Ronnie Van Zant's younger brother, Johnny Van Zant. If anyone's going to step into the late Ronnie Van Zant's cowboy hat, it should be his younger brother, Johnny. I was going to say step into Ronnie's shoes, but Ronnie Van Zant always performed barefoot. That's your News That Rocks. Stay close with me, Martha Quinn. Today's mixtape, three songs linked together with something in common, kicks off at noon.
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0: 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It's Martha's Mixtape with Martha Quinn.
1: We've made it. Thursday afternoon is here. Friday is so close. We're going to start our afternoon together with a mixtape like we always do. Three songs you group together in a category. Today's comes from Las Vegas. It was made by Croto. I'm going to play all three songs, see if you can detect what they might have in common. Here's Michael Jackson's Beat It.

Omaha's greatest hits are on 99.9 KGOR. Seconds back, Michael Jackson's number one hit, Beat It, started Crotto's mixtape. All three of the songs you're hearing have something in common, so there's two more to go. I will give you a hint. I would call today's mixtape very weird. Here's The Knack, My Sharona.

0: Omaha's greatest hits, 99.9 KGOR. Joan Jett and the Blackhearts' epic I Love Rock and Roll was the last of three songs that all had something in common. It was a mixtape created by Croto listening in Las Vegas. Let me tell you the three songs. See if you can figure out the category. Bonus points to you if you do. We started with Michael Jackson's Beat It. We went into My Sharona by The Knack, and then I Love Rock and Roll. Joan Jett and the Blackhearts was last in. Can you guess the category? It was three songs parodied by Weird Al. Beat It turned into Eat It. My Sharona got the Weird Al treatment and turned into My Bologna. And I Love Rock and Roll turned into I Love Rocky Road. That was so good. It's always fun to think about Weird Al. And the Weird One himself is starting a U.S. tour May 26th at the Hard Rock Hotel and Casino in Hollywood, Florida. Get your mixtape on the air. Go to our website, click where it says The Martha Quinn Show. There is a mixtape link. 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
10: Partly sunny with a high of 67 this afternoon. Cools down a little bit overnight tonight, but mostly cloudy. Gradually becoming sunny, a high of 73 tomorrow. Up to 77 on Saturday, 70 on Sunday before a chance of showers next week. I'm Peyton Hylock.
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99.9 KGOR. I was not a huge Rolling Stones fan for a lot of my growing up years, but I am a huge fan now, and I'm super excited about the fact that they've got even more new music coming out, and it's called Foreign Tongues. They've got some guest artists on there, including Steve Winwood, which you just heard from, Higher Love. Hang on, I've got new... What? New Kids on the Block? Yes. Yes, I do. Bon Jovi right now, though, on KGOR.

99.9 KGOR. I can't even imagine how much fun you're having. I'm having a ton of fun listening to that. That brings back some memories. I want to go out and buy some parachute pants now, but I don't think I can. I don't know if you can buy them anymore. But if I could, if I had an extra $1,000, it would make it a lot easier. And if you missed that keyword at the top of this hour, it was Rich, R-I-C-H. Take that nationwide keyword to KGOR.com. Get it entered there. Could be your $1,000. And do that while we're listening to Alanah Miles. I've got Naked Eyes on the way.

0: 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Plus, you can tap that microphone and send us a message. And people are doing that. Martha heard from Mike. She's doing a great job.
1: This is Mike from Omaha. I turned 80 years old, and you're doing a great job. Have a good day.
0: And Martha also gets jokes from Jackson.
2: My name is Jackson. You ever wonder why scuba divers fall back into the water? It's because if they fell forward, they just fall into the boat.
0: And somebody is taking David and Meredith to task over Nurses Week.
3: I heard on my way to work that you said it's National Teachers Week. Well, first and foremost, it's National Nurses Week. I just wanted you to make sure that you're able to mention everybody involved. Thank you.
0: What messages am I getting? A couple of people told me they couldn't get those keywords to work. It happens sometimes. Just resubmit them. Do it again.
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5: Checking the Thursday afternoon drive, jamming up now eastbound on Dodge from 144th Street over past 120th. Police car with the right lane block. Not sure if we have a wreck or a stalled vehicle there, but again, slowing us down eastbound Dodge from just before 114th back to 144th Street. No other problems reported. That's a look at traffic. I'm Steve Parker.
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Billy Idol, Money Money. I said that kind of weird. Oh my gosh, all this week, not only do I have free stuff after five, and we'll do that here in just a few minutes. We do it every weekday, just a little after five. All this week, I've got more free stuff after five, including tickets to Eagle Raceway. Got a couple of general admission passes. So you can still get registered to win that for today. You've got a few minutes, and then I've got another pair tomorrow. So get registered today. You're good for both today and tomorrow for that drawing. Hang on, I've got music coming up for you from Wham!

0: 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That's what I like about that. You don't have to do anything. You just go to our website. You get registered on our contest page, and then you just kick back and wait for your name to be called. And hopefully it will be called today for free stuff after five. A couple of tickets to Devil Wears Prada 2 at B&B Oakview Plaza 14. 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Which I will be there tomorrow from 5 to 7. Stop by on your way home. You can do part of the show from there. We're going to be there. You can spin the prize wheel and win tickets to Devil Wears Prada. But today, the free stuff is all going to Wendy Inselman of Bellevue. Wendy, you are our free stuff after five winner again. Yeah, you can win it more than once. I've got more free stuff on the way. Get registered for those Eagle Raceway tickets coming up. It's about 20 minutes. Wham's on the way. 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Get a look at your traffic on KGOR.
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2: Still working that crash eastbound on Dodge, just past 120th Street. The right lane still blocked, still backed up past 144th Street. Pretty slow going right now westbound on I-80 from the JFK past 72nd, then heading the other direction eastbound I-80 slow from the 680 interchange to 72nd. That's a look at traffic. I'm Steve Parker.
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8: Temperatures are expected to stick to the 70s and 80s through the weekend. Cloudy overnight, low 48. A chance of sprinkles on Friday, high 77. Friday night, mostly clear, low 50. More clouds on Saturday, high 80. Sunny skies expected on Sunday, high 72. I'm Elaine Lee Urban.
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ZZ Top. No, that's the Beach Boys. I saw that the Beach Boys were one of those concerts that had like 200, I think it was 250,000 people at one show. This YouTube video is just going up and up and up and up. There was one artist that said that there were 3.5 million people there. I'm sorry. I have a hard time believing that. And that wasn't even Wimbledon with Queen. That was, they were on the list. I've got ZZ Top tickets to win. I don't know how many people will be there, but they'll be at the Stir Concert Cove and you can win those tickets, but you're running out of time. 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

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I mean, it must be your moment of dog. 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And considering it's filmed in someplace in England, someplace in the UK, I'm thinking he just has an accent. 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It's on my page.

0: Dot Henley, all she wants to do is dance. I can relate to that. Dancing is great. I also like to sing along, and that's what I love about music like that. You can sing along, you know all the words, and it puts you right back to where you first heard that song. All right, sometimes. Unless that's not a good memory, and then just don't go there. I've got more free stuff. A couple of general admission tickets to Eagle Raceway in Eagle, Nebraska. And it's going to you, Lois Brom of Bellevue. You are going to Eagle Raceway, Eagle, Nebraska. Let's head out to the streets, get another look at your traffic on KGOR.
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2: Still working a crash at last check eastbound on Dodge just before 120th Street. That had you backed up to 156, and then westbound traffic slow past it as well. Backed up into the 680 interchange. Still some slowing westbound I-80 from the JFK to 72nd. That's a look at traffic. I'm Steve Parker.
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99.9 KGOR, shoplifting is a problem. Well, this shopkeeper in Australia, I think he might be onto something. I'll tell you about that coming up in about 7 minutes on KGOR.

0: 99.9 KGOR. That's Elton John's Tiny Dancer. And a guy in Australia, he's a shop owner. It's one of the more high-end, posh, I guess is what they call them, super fancy. And he got tired of getting ripped off. He's losing tens of thousands of dollars of people that just come in and stuff things in their pockets and in their bags. So he decided that he was just going to start filming them and putting it online. And that's what he's done. And it looks like maybe his shoplifting is dropping a little. But do you think he's right to put people on blast like that when he doesn't know for sure? I mean, it's pretty obvious they are. But maybe there's a reason. Anyway, go watch that video. It's on my page at KGOR.com. Simple Minds coming up.
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He was talking about some of the movies coming up, including The Sheep Detectives, and I told him, that doesn't sound like something I'd want to see. Well, it is. 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

0: 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I forgot about Railroad Days coming up this weekend. And I don't know how I did that because I had a chance to sit down and talk to Isabel with the Railroad Museum. And that's going to be a really fun event going on all this weekend. $20 gets two adults and the kids. How many? I don't know. They said all of them. That could be a lot. So I don't know. All the kids with you, the two of you. So, and that gets you for both days. That's just $20. That's a pretty cheap way to spend the weekend. 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

99.9 KGOR. That's going to do it for me. And John Tesh is up next. David and Meredith will have that next keyword. Who doesn't want $1,000? 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I can't win. 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Get it entered there. And good luck. I'll see you tomorrow. Have a fabulous Thursday on KGOR.